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33 minutes after 10 on the Met Morning Radio Show. And that's like some GH classics for you on 100% Ghanaian music. I hope it's working for you wherever you find yourself here. I'm going to say good morning to you if you're at Lipsy. Kwame, you also sent me a message. You're listening from East Legon. You're saved though. Hey, bro. They're costing me. I went to hear it.

0: Cassius and McLean, you know that part where we keep saying that if your friend is a radio presenter, the radio present anything you tell a radio presenter, it is CMS content, right? Yeah, anything you tell, how do you say? Yeah, come on, 7 pound radio. You know, go video anything about that. Yeah, bro, something can dim aside. Yeah, some just can dim aside. And this kind of just, bro, none of us goofy advice. We just goofy do, hey, like, yeah, just wait there. All right, you know how women say, like, if you, let's say, as a guy, you are cheating on me and all of that, I'd rather know from you than to find it outside. You don't get that part.
1: Like, so they expect you to confine in them rather than.
0: It's like, if you know when they come and catch you, you say, oh, and it was a mistake, and it was a mistake. Mm-hmm. So, babe, just tell me, like, yo, it was a mistake. That whole mistake. These are like, you better see if you're done, say, if I got it. If you. And then, that's why I can say, oh, boy, I need to say, you. You're a machine.

0: place your bets in World Cup match 18 years and nothing condition. Place my egg. Let's call 0245-066-607 0245-066-607 or 0241-994-380. Yeah, cut cable. I don't say cut cable, Papa one cent. It's on there too. It's on there too, you. You go there, drop it, and say, it's all why I need to They can't start afresh. No. The proper cable, Nini. The caster cable. 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
1: Yeah. 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
0: Friday, Saturday and Sunday. 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
1: Lawson Herbal Mixture. And your word, you my pa. If you say, Sammy Malaria, and they come me one.
0: I can just say, and that Lawson Herbal Mixture. So, Edison Kunimu, when I'm yapa. We go on with the Umiano crowd one tissue, and so a chileno, Nayan ya, afe, malaria, coco, a fitchukum woman, who, what posso tire we are at the day.
1: A young mint simutan, shimipa, nasa dear, and me could put down Hunubisa,
0: and me saw the banchabumua. Lawson Herbal Mixture, a betting the tama what or cry.
1: And yes, a Lawson Herbal Mixture, Mamma, what Tommy dear, met there was an awen, and yes, the kind of never was.
0: Oh, let us say in kind.
1: Eh, no, no.
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1: Hey, Fab J is talking in the my shout out to me, but say that music and the animal green tell me say. If you conquer be a male wife or no, but never man in wounds where Asia, it's maybe a side chicken or a color, a banner on Yemen. Eh, Bemanidia. Sadia also holds, it's a woman, Herno. If you conquer maybe a banner on a Beman in wounds where Asia, but a side chicken who's where Asia, it's a banner and idea. But you don't forget, you know,
2: my first time I meet me TV, sir. Say, there's a
3: who is here.
2: Some semen will go fertilize some egg. You will fertilize some. No, that's not true.
3: Oh, make you wanna doctors the nurse give them.
2: No, semen is supposed to.
3: Ah, sorry, go be so.
2: It's the Asia. Hey, you remember that one? Yeah, chill out, babe. Me know the Asia. Shit. I'd have to find out.
3: No, it's true.
2: Certain people cannot fertilize the eggs of certain people, but they can do that of other people.
3: Yeah,
2: that's weird. Like very weird. Yeah.
4: But hey, fear woman,
2: me did the
4: me
2: because every content. One of the things I was expecting, you know, more. Let me just touch base on that, and we'll get back into more music.
1: Oh, Fabio, come on, serious, oh, Fabisa, America, you for no more proof with you. And I know, and I'm a man, you know, it's me, you, and I'm a man, you know, I'm a man who's with me, you. But today, Miss Anna, you know, Ghana, who do I?
2: Maybe one of these days we'll have to line up all the guys who have been Eddie show. No one is it? Are you winning any
5: Mado?
2: Okay. Maybe one of you, we should just open up on that conversation. Who's it?
6: I'm going to do the cheese.
2: Oh, daddy, I'm going to buy us. Hey, come on, my friend. Anyway, it's the Mid-Morning Radio Show. Ladies, we love you like that, yeah? And chickens also like that, huh? Anna. First time. One of me to hold you, man. This is what music is, Afro Marshall.
4: Pabji.

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Miss Abner, good afternoon. Patrick from the Nakwa make us a free session, trust Miss Abner. Patrick, I want to say. Maybe a question, dear. Mimi, media, make call for R&B. Mimi, DNA, Olivia Dean, man I need. Samuel, I'm a shy, I'm meeting me to be a DH. May that be brave. Miss Short, drop mommy. Drop it. Good afternoon, once again.

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1: So I'm
0: 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I don't tell you say you don't get hair. You say I be me.
1: Are you playing?
0: You get hair for that.
1: You, choose, okay. You choose not to see.
0: Okay, fine. I'm not getting my.
1: You're not a visionary. So I mean,
0: we like it like that.
1: Exactly. All right, so guys, let's get into our pick your brain today. We're gonna talk about Indomie sellers.
0: No, but why is it we do talk about it?
1: Why can't we talk about them?
0: I don't know why.
1: Can you imagine our night lives without them? It would be crazy. Listen, even say upim kana indomie won to be na so si ho no ma. Stisby. Ebi na won to indomie but won say indomie seller bi wo ho no ma. Stisby.
0: I don't pay indomie we for about.
1: Me promise say.
0: Ebi ya. Okay.
1: Make girls are me promo here. Girls are me to indomie. No.
0: Okay. I'm just asking. I'm just curious.
1: Do you even have to ask that question? Like,
0: why shouldn't I? I don't want anybody.
1: It's how you're asking it.
0: Oh, okay. I'm just surprised you just brought it up. You guys talking about fufu for you guys.
1: I don't eat fufu.
0: Bro, that is also why. Why are you expecting her to know here? Why you don't eat fufu?
1: Who did you just diss?
0: Wait.
1: You didn't just diss me, eh?
0: Wait. I'm adding a much. Wait.
1: Hey!
0: Wait.
1: Cinema now, I said it. I said it.
0: I don't
1: But guys, today, let me ask you. Indomie seller B, me stand the honor. When you're into Indomino, but basically, we say Indomie seller, you need to be better. When you're into Indomino, you need to be new. Unfa being kind of but. Edebene better say, sister, you need me or twin. You do me a bed. Is the one boxes in go on? So boxes in the door, so I say, we see my

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Who do any pubby bri or honum? Is it four? Who do not a packet pack a cars or honum? And now is it five? Who do a no share? Short skirt, no coco, not a two than one. Who be sitting who say, Indomie, Indomie, a bed, onion to Indomie be near, but I know what do when you wait in saying Indomie a bed. How can you tell? Thank God, dear. I said, oh, they're about to so I walk. Send them around, I walk. I send them in the bed. The bash in the chair.

0: Indomie, the master show on table, so no. And yet they shake you, dinner, so my decorative will know, and I had it. By this table, so no, master show on table, so I mean, so I never went on. Thank
1: you. And
0: the fucking agent, I tried to hear.
1: You don't know where that.
2: Let
1: me hear from you too. What about doing Indomie joints? Udo or Unyanto Indomie and Tema. But basically, we say Indomie joints, Amakwe. Lady in Indomie bed.

0: Centre right here. Hello? Good evening.
1: Good
0: evening.
1: Good
0: evening. Good evening. Good evening.
2: Okay, 0246807545.
0: Send in your comments in and we can read that for you as well. Yep. Boss man.
3: I understand what you mean.
4: It's not even about time. No. You all can say, what she mean is scared, what dress it come at the dinner or no. Are you 2 days? What are you doing? 2 days. Right. Are you either say, are you doing? And you need to need to check customers. And are you doing? You need to check customers. In 2 days. One for satisfied. Mm. The whole of it.
0: Now it's the Indominant. Net on a dressing can.
4: Say your dressing, the anachre say, you're hey, it's a dressing or they check custom.
0: Tobo.
4: And yeah, they're
0: Tobo. Ain't you a toy in Dumia or dressing nice pan?
4: How?
0: In Dumia.
4: How? And Kobe.
0: But food vendors, no, I'm dressed by Indomie for no. I'm just a Tobia.
4: So, you
0: know, no, no, it's in the evening. No, or sort of. No, she needs to look presentable.
4: Present why? Won't tell the area. I don't know. Oh, what did you call me now?
0: Hello. Hello.
1: J.
0: Jack, let's say.
1: What can I do?
0: Yeah, Kasia.
1: Impurities. Ingredients look good on.
0: A good one.
1: I didn't have the sausages. Get that. So, and we was

0: From your boys, because among it is that you're quite similar.
1: Okay.
0: Okay. And you will be okay. I
1: appreciate it.
2: Continue.
1: Mimi, my dear Dana.
0: Whatever you will say to be everything. Secondly, like we were saying, the appearance.
1: Appearance.
0: Senipano Honfa. And you just didn't do me. There's this, and one movie around some side. Oh, actually, I don't want to offend them. Make a good one.
1: In 2 months, which is Okako to Adrian, and I say, you know, to Adrian, no more fat. Adrian, you need it.
0: You need it. A young woman or the customer saying, yeah, Adrian.
1: To us.
0: And my ultimate advice for 55 years, my dear Bonte, you see, my mom advice now, fat. Oh, I could have come on.
1: So you don't run away, Kola.
0: Me bad, me bad one in China.
1: And next year, say Indomie need it.
0: Kola, na swan ding.
1: Indomie, Indomie rubber. Na swan ding.
0: Na swan ding.
1: So Indomie no rubber. Na akra na swan dia.
0: No, yeah.
1: Say, see that my Indomie need it.
0: Bro, pressure no. You see? I say pressure mix I know. What you say?
1: Ah.
0: Okay, say Bibi Ayefa. I don't have because I was on man of pressure. Oh, she had no. Odi egum, odi.
1: Ah,
0: no, sir, no, sir, and you mistake in country and say, could be pretty, because as owns. Are you fucked?
1: How?
0: You're playing fucked.
1: How?
0: Obi, I bet you to be out there. They are near the home. They're running back.
1: Oh, but girls in the home for me, they are near.
0: Just a few. Me cried in home. Nanama, yes, Nanama. She agrees with me. Nanama agrees with me. Where did you want to answer? She has gone to busy inside. I cry. He said he did the flood inside. Bro, sorry. Eh?
1: Oh,
0: sorry. Hats out to you. But he says in the air, the flavor.
1: Okay.
0: I don't know how you go get the flavor without tasting though, but.
1: But he said there, in the run, but I just said he's winning your attitude.
0: Yeah.
1: I just don't know if
0: you. What point, sir?
1: I see some video. Watch it run.
0: Very, very hard, man.

0: This world, what are you talking about?
1: I see, bro, you go get your marriage material, show you. I hope it means something.
0: See, that's I think it means something, but I don't want to say it because.
1: Oh, you know what you know what it means.
0: I just like that. Yeah.
1: Go back.
2: 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Drive
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0: prophet menina could do come say nka season e bay on behalf of Chelsea on intercede my
1: prophet the back in house hey but we're a bit prayer points we are you with Chelsea
2: hey

0: Enzo go. And Enzo has left. It will be the same thing.
1: Okay.
0: These are speculations.
1: Oh, you are still holding on to hope.
0: Of course. We do. How many times did I not say Mbappe will be PSG? But he was still there. At an appointed time. So you are wishing bad.
1: I'm not wishing bad. We are reading.
0: So
1: the game.
0: No.
1: We are,
0: no, no.
1: So
0: can't you be on the same page with me for once?
1: What do you mean? You are reading the game.

0: change up. We for change up.
1: No, Barcelona.
0: United eliminated Barcelona this season.
1: I see Prophet in video from 31st of December. He spoke about the flood. He spoke about the fact that there are certain spirits in our water bodies that are angry because of these illegal activities, and then he's seen that. Prophet, I want to ask you. So when you people see these things, are you able to do something to change it, or once it's seen, it's gonna happen?
0: But if you see also the thing with the sea for the crazy. People they go through,
1: they be crazy.
0: And see, my question is right. Yes. See, the spirits are angry. They are mad at the activities where they happen. You see, the people where they suffer now, I'm not sure. See, then go there, say then they go in the illegal activities somewhere. And I am in Tiasia. No,
1: on Tiasia. My informant rabbi will not mention it. The Bible says, oh,
0: I didn't say,
1: no, you don't know. And they show you that thing to you. Why did
0: you not feel show me? At the word,
1: say, Bible, no, scripture be say, ye janoma ye bone. Now, so many honum. A young and a CCI, a swan, this one.
0: Ah, I can't go bush minimum.
1: Send me a phone.
0: Oh, friend,
1: make
0: a canon
1: minion. So you see, sometimes you need people to intercede for you. Story of Sodom and Gomorrah. They were bad people, but we had a lot over there. Abraham had to. No, was it Abraham? Was it Abraham?
0: Hey. Lot.
1: Was it Abraham? Abraham.
0: Yeah.
1: Oh, come on, man.
0: Now I'm going to tell you something. Well, I'm a veteran.
1: I don't want to do that to me. Then every land is ruled by a spirit, and then there are certain things that we cannot change.
0: Wow.
1: Once it's seen, it's going to happen. Wow.
0: Then on Anama says what? Lamentations chapter 5 verse 7.

We have ourselves a miss now, ladies and gentlemen. Next up, we're getting back into more music. You're the driver of your life, man. It is what it is. Enjoy more music.

0: traffic jam. Which FIFA be this one? It's FIFA 14. Or? Oh, okay.
1: Very, very popular match.
0: All right, so guys, you know what? Next up, we're getting into our predict and win segment here on the show where you tell me the correct score and then hopefully I get to reward you with something, okay? Call me 02468075455. 02468075455. Let me hear from you. Call me. Let us have a convo. As usual, I'm giving you the match today. Today's game is between

Saints and then the winners, right? Charles, going out to Black Boy. How you doing, fam? Everything fine. Hey, yo, big up yourself. Your name is Holy. Holy Charles, going out to you. Well, you did some cash. Big up yourself, man. Big blessing. Always bring to the show. 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

0: from YouTube. 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
0: Boss man, good evening, that's a saint.
1: I'm Lado Francis.
0: What's your first name?
1: I'm Lado. And I'm a ceremony. A-M-L-A-D-O.
0: Boom, I told you. Mr. Edini, I'm Lado.
1: And I'm Lado.
0: Oh,
1: I am a surname.
2: Oh, Papa, I said that spelling, sir.
1: They're the sanity.
2: On your set, too.
1: I'm a Lado.
0: I'm Lado.
1: I'm Lado.
0: 02468075455. Friends, you have the game sweated. What is your prediction? Hello?
3: 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Hey, sorry.
0: Spoiler. Uncabell for newbies.
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0: rooms nationwide. Electroland Ghana is bringing the World Cup home. I heard baby, I got us on the name of the bitch, my crowd. Yes, I'm a quiet, Argentina, and you see a pen. Colombia, you go free, do some Takashita and squad, you know. 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I don't need your friend saying we're bored in Tirana.
1: And then don't ask it.
0: Nothing. That's only Portugal board, right? Yes, we're in England board, bro.
1: Then we have to.
0: Why do you guys want to be
1: saying we for not underestimating anybody?

0: Ce-au găsit scoare? 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
1: Sano, e ea.
0: Urebie, woke up. Woke up from home, can't see a bit of my show, mine a show. 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

0: international, man. 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Sweden. Where's it? Switzerland. Yeah, Sean, sorry. I'm going to share Argentina. I'm a few. Argentina, they show me, baby.
1: What's made from Colombia?
0: What you are doing is a sudden act of patriotism.
1: But what?
0: You want to found food in Asia.
1: You want
0: to found food in Asia. Anyway, sometimes big moments start really, really small.

0: So like, now you confirm the guy's name, yes?
1: I need to apologize.
0: Apologize now.
1: Yeah.
0: I'm crying in jail. Apologize.
1: Me
0: say apologize. I'm crying in jail. Yes, the old bra pain. I didn't meet him with you. So now, okay. What do you know, man? Saying to.
1: It didn't yet. It's actually spelled A M L A D.
0: It's what?
1: I'm lagging. Yeah.
0: It doesn't feel right.
1: But
0: especially with your sex.
1: That's his name.
0: It doesn't feel right.
1: That's
0: crack GBT radio. I said, hey, are you for this? Yeah. Why don't you try to say commercial for Enter Ruffle? Ooh, why don't you ask him?
1: Who brought you back?
0: Why don't you try to say commercial for Enter Ruffle? You're funny.
1: Everything
0: I'm telling you. Oh, yeah, I'm going to go to the Chrome.
1: What's up?
0: Yeah, I'm glad to have you. Send me.

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2: 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Opposite to Hua. Akranso. Tiptoe Lane. Opposite Circle Mall. And Wakaishi. And next comes the animal. I a Benny MTTD. For 0200-281-080. And now 0248-315-258.

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0: 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Wa Eclipse Collateral Management. For property owners, we say think safety and decent income. And for businesses, we say think funding before projects.
1: Our recommendation is the A1O. Jagafo no. We will have the Mbaba to Jagafo. What? It's only a comma. A comma. A comma.
2: Jagafo business.
1: The Mawarians was so.
3: Na wa wish a branty and me bomb a home or din say. Moyo. I didn't remember some wofum. Na me try Jagaforbites. Charlie, a draw ho. Jagaforbites.
2: Jagaforbites.
1: Jagafor. Oh, we are too much. And some you too much. And some brimpong. And some black sheriff. Asa.
4: Jaga 4 bites. Jaga 4 bites. Inumbra, any abang. Elbow bow, nis yes you.